0: of the essence of the American military position presently.
1: In all due respect,
0: the essence of is that the NATO allies have to present a military posture that is relevant.
1: Our friends, and they are the friends,
0: problems here in
1: your
0: face, perhaps have the opportunity to realize
1: the
0: civilization of military in 100 years.

What the heck? Let's drive in Bronx and get to the job because we here in America believe in making it happen.